That's the latest album, came out earlier this year, from trumpeter Brian Lynch, who is really one of the outstanding musicians and composers and jazz improvisers of his time, of our time. It's really nice to be sharing this portion of the time-space continuum with Brian Lynch. And the space part is closer now that he's up back in Milwaukee, where he was born and raised. He's on leave from the University of Miami, where he has taught for, I think, over two decades. And he's back in Milwaukee for a while. This album, called Torchbearers, it features Charles McPherson, the alto saxophonist, along with Orrin Evans on piano. You also heard Boris Kozlov on bass and Kyle Swan on drums on a tune called Luck of the Draw. Brian Lynch wrote that. It certainly bears the influence of his time working with Eddie Palmieri. It has it's a composition that has a lot in common with Eddie Palmieri's writing, but it is by Brian Lynch, and it certainly reflects his deep experience and understanding with Afro-Latin rhythms and composition. Got to see Brian Lynch over the weekend here in Chicago. He was down from Milwaukee for the Chamber Music America Conference, which brings people in from all over the country. It was held in Chicago this year, and Chamber Music America has extended its umbrella over the years to include jazz as chamber music. So I got to talk to Brian Lynch. He was on a panel. I got to hear several other people who were in as part of that event, and we'll listen to some of their music later in the program tonight on Jazz Across America. Look at that. I buried the lead. This is Jazz Across America. I'm Neil Tesser, coming to you from Chicago on this and every Thursday night. Glad to have you along. We're also going to get to some exciting new music from the one-time Chicago bass player Emma Dehoff, who will be bringing her music to the Chicago Jazz Festival. That's next weekend. We're also going to be hearing an exciting new album from vibraphonist Stefan Harris and a few other things that I think you'll find intriguing, along with some old gold. In the case of this album from Bobby Broom that came out a few months ago, it combines all of those things. It's his latest album, it's a Chicago artist, and it is old gold in terms of the compositions that he has chosen in order to honor Sonny Rollins, his one-time employer, and obviously a major influence. This album is called Notes of Thanks. This is Sonny Rollins' tune called Paul's Pal.

Dave Pietro there on alto saxophone with Scott Wendholt on trumpet, Gary Versace leading the rhythm section from the piano with Jay Anderson on bass and Adam Cruz on drums. This recording came out earlier this year. It's called The Butterfly Effect. And from it, we heard Dave Pietro covering a Joni Mitchell tune. Throughout his career, Dave Pietro has been very open to the pop music archives in terms of choosing the material that he would improvise on, and sometimes with unusual tastes, with choices you might not expect. I mean, Joni Mitchell is a great songwriter, but not that many jazz musicians cover her stuff. He's also got a tune here from Stevie Wonder and another one from Burt Bacharach on this album. Again, it's called The Butterfly Effect. The Joni Mitchell tune that we heard is called Free Man in Paris. You might have recognized it. Just before that, we heard the album Our Man in Paris from Dexter Gordon, 1964, represented a bit of a resurgence for him at that time as he was returning to the scene, sounding really stronger than ever on this recording, with Bud Powell at the piano, Pierre Michelot on bass, and Kenny Clark on drums. The entire rhythm section was then based in Paris. Dexter Gordon went to visit them and came out with this gem of an album. We heard them doing the Charlie Parker tunes, Scrapple from the Apple. As many of you know, Dexter Gordon was a musician who greatly influenced Sonny Rollins, who we lost earlier this year. At the beginning of the set, we heard a musician who was greatly influenced by Sonny Rollins. It was the Chicago guitarist Bobby Broom. His album called Notes of Thanks is dedicated to Sonny and features many Sonny Rollins compositions, or at least tunes that he played on his own recordings. In this case, we heard the tune called Paul's Pal, one of my longtime favorites, written by Sonny Rollins, played by Bobby Broom with Dennis Carroll on bass and Kobe Watkins on drums. Jazz from Chicago, right here on Jazz Across America from Chicago. I'm Neil Tesser. Let's slow things down a little bit and bring on the strings for Chet Baker. This is a song called The Wind.

That's vocalist Candice Springs here at Jazz 88.3. This is brand new from the bassist and composer Emma Dayhoff.

Neil Tesser bringing you jazz from Chicago here at KSDS Miles 100 Radio on Jazz Across America. The bassist Emma DeHuff, who we've just been listening to from an album that comes out next week, an album called Mountains, is incredibly impressive. She was in Chicago for, I think, the better part of 8 or 9 years before moving out to California. And every conversation I've ever had with her, and she is 50 years younger than I am, has left me impressed with her incredible maturity and serenity. And then when you hear her play, you just add in the fact that she is just a marvelous musician. So she's always been impressive to me and many others. This new album will ratchet that up another level. I haven't heard the whole thing, but what I have heard is quite spectacular. It's strong conceptually. The musicianship is wonderful. The compositions are imaginative. And the group aesthetic that Emma DeHuff has developed and put together for this album is really, again, the word keeps coming up, impressive. On the album are Isaiah Collier, the saxophonist from here in Chicago, Corey Wilkes, the trumpeter, along with Paul Cornish on piano and Jonathan Pinson on drums. And that is the band, with the exception of the pianist. Michael King will be playing piano when Emma DeHuff

It's a song that lends itself to those kinds of grand, sweeping, arrangemental touches, such as you heard behind Chet Baker. By the way, the composer of the song, Russ Freeman, was on piano on that recording, along with Shelly Mann on drums. And in between those two different compositions that both are called The Wind, we heard Candice Springs singing the song Wild Is the Wind, which Nina Simone made famous. And like Nina Simone, Candice Springs accompanied herself at the piano. Well, it is the Windy City, you know. Chicago is also where Carmen McRae spent some formative years early in her career. Here she is with Luther Henderson at the piano.

That's the latest album from keyboardist Sam Yahel here at KSDS San Diego, Miles 100 Radio. This is Joel Ross.

I'm Neil Tesser, here in Chicago and bringing you Jazz Across America from Chicago. We've just been listening to Patricia Brennan from an album that she recorded a couple of years ago, the album called Breaking Stretch, which was one of the one or two albums, I would say, that was really a breakthrough for her in terms of reaching the listening public. These albums came out in quick succession, and pretty much none of us had ever heard the vibraphone played this way before. Patricia Brennan is one of the two vibraphonists we just listened to who is coming to Chicago next weekend for the Chicago Jazz Festival. So, as I said, we've just been listening to the album called Breaking Stretch, from which we heard a piece entitled 555 that featured John Arabagon, Chicago's saxophonist, on sopranino saxophone, along with Adam O'Farrell on trumpet. Marcus Gilmore was the drummer. I'm not sure how many of those folks are going to be part of the Patricia Brennan sextet that comes to the Chicago Jazz Festival on next Saturday, but I'll be there to find out. I'll be sure to let you know afterwards. Just before that, it was Joel Ross, who grew up here and who will be coming home on Thursday, a week from tonight, to open the Chicago Jazz Festival. We heard a piece from Joel's album, Who Are You?, which is, I think, 5 or 6 years old on the Blue Note label. He was joined on that piece by Kanoa Mendenhall on bass and Jeremy Dutton on drums. They will be joining him along with piano and saxophone to round out the quintet again next Thursday night at the Chicago Jazz Festival. Before that, just before the station ID, it was Sam Yahel. His album Quiet Flow featured him on that track on organ with Brian Blade on drums and Larry Grenadier on bass on a composition called Strum It, which you heard right here on Jazz 88.3. Got one more vibraphone track for you from the brand new album, technically being released, I think, in a couple of days. It's from Stefan Harris. This is called El's Boogie.

riding in a car through the streets of New Orleans, and it's pouring down rain. Rose ain't nothing but streams, and he's looking out the window. He turns to me and says, he says, "Welcome to the quagmire, son." Then he shakes his head and he says something at the time I didn't really understand, because it came out of nowhere and the man is so offhand. But anytime he wants to, he'll cut you like a knife. He said it all comes down to someone's money versus someone else's life.

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And then he asked me, man, you ever hear about the Bohog grind? I said, no. He said, me neither, baby, but that's what I'm gonna find. He's looking for the Bohog grind.

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He said, everybody's crying mercy. They don't know the meaning of the word. Yeah, the fool killer's coming. I do believe it's true. He said, the fool killer's coming. You better try to make your getaway.

You said money ain't the answer, cause it can't buy cancer. You said that gray-haired geezer you think you see, that ain't me. Said I'm just a lucky so-and-so.

Couple of things there, starting out with Stefan Harris, brand new album from his group Blackout. It's called Legacy Dances, and on the track that we heard, which is called El's Boogie, Christian Sands was along on keyboards with Desiree Douglas on bass and Terrion Gully on drums, and the late Casey Benjamin, who played so many different instruments, played alto saxophone on that one track, also plays soprano saxophone, vocoder on some of the tracks on this album, which represents some of the last recordings that he did before his very untimely and surprising death in March of 2024. And after that, we heard something from Ben Sidran, who's coming to town this weekend, tomorrow and Saturday night at the Green Mill. Ben Sidran will be in, presumably with his trio, featuring his son Leo Sidran on drums, who was the drummer on this album. The album called Picture Him Happy, which came out almost 10 years ago from Ben Sidran. Will Bernard is the guitarist on that one. The song that we heard, it's titled Too Much Too Late, and it's subtitled What Mose Said. That's because the lyrics are made up almost entirely of Ben Sidran's memories of anecdotes that he was told by Mose Allison. It's things that Mose said. Mose Allison is sort of the spiritual North Star and the stylistic mentor for Ben Sidran's music. And Ben produced several of Mose's later albums. And he is the inheritor of that particular sort of homespun philosophy. And he's just packed the lyrics of that song with not only these things that Mose said, but with several of the titles of Mose's tunes. Very meta, very self-referential. I've always liked that song. Imagine we might be able to get Ben to sing that this weekend at the Mill. He sometimes takes requests, so if you're in the neighborhood, you want to drop by for that. I'm Neil Tesser. It's not too late, but we are starting to round into the home stretch here on Jazz Across America. Having talked about some of the folks who are coming into town, I thought I might share with you a little musical diary of some of the people I've been listening to in the last couple of weeks, including the saxophonist Troy Roberts, who was at the Green Mill a couple of weeks ago, and who a while back put out this album. It's called Tales and Tones, and it features Jeff Tane Watts on drums.

That's a new album, the release of which was celebrated just this past weekend at Constellation here in Chicago. It's from Chicago tenor saxophonist Armand Songalong. This is Andy Milne, the keyboardist, and Unison.

So, several tracks here on Jazz Across America give you a sense of some of what I've been listening to out and around in the clubs over the last couple of weeks here in Chicago. Starting out with Troy Roberts, the album called Tales and Tones that he put out in 2017 with Silvano Monasterios on piano and Robert Hurst on bass and Jeff Watts on drums. Troy Roberts plays saxophones and plays the heck out of them, as a matter of fact. He took one solo with a band of Chicago musicians, only, I believe, one of whom he had ever met before. One solo on a Coltrane tune that just sort of left me gaping. The audience was on its feet and almost gasping. It was just a powerful, relentless solo. So extraordinary. From Troy Roberts. That's what I heard a couple of weeks ago. Then last weekend, I was over at Constellation on Saturday night for the CD release show by Armin Sangalang, the tenor saxophonist who we heard in the middle of the set. His quartet on this new album, Waypoints, and at the show last weekend, sports Devin Drobka out of Wisconsin. He comes down to play drums with Ethan Fillion on bass and Dave Miller on guitars and effects. Heard a piece called Writer Agents from Armin Sangalang's fine new album. And to close out things, we just finished listening to Andy Milne, the Canadian-born New York-based keyboardist, an album he did a couple of years ago with John Hebert on bass and Clarence Penn on drums, the trio to which were added Ingrid Lobrock on tenor saxophone and Yoko Kimura on koto, the Japanese zither instrument, and that was the quintet, all those names I just gave you, that performed also at Constellation as part of a showcase for several jazz groups that was part of the Chamber Music America conference that I had referenced earlier in the program. So we got a lot of stuff going on around Chicago in the summer. Come out next year. Come on out and visit. I'll show you around. I'm Neil Tesser, bringing you Jazz Across America from Chicago. We've got a little more music with an Asian influence up next. Music from Do Young Kim. She is a virtuoso of the South Korean zither instrument, somewhat related to the koto, called the Gyeonggim. And her album, Wellspring, which came out in the spring, is kind of a revelation. The quartet that she leads includes Henry Fraser, the bassist, Taishan Sori on drums, and Matt Maneri on viola. This is called The Beats of Distant Thunder.

you know, ever since the 1950s when Yusef Lateef and then John Coltrane and then John McLaughlin and others began to studiously incorporate Asian influences into the music they improvised, the Japanese and Chinese and South Korean musicianship and presence of those elements in our music has been growing. And I think a really welcome addition to the family of languages that make up the jazz world. What we're listening to right now is one of the most recent. It's from the violinist Meg Okura and her Pan-Asian Chamber Jazz Ensemble. She is originally from Japan. She's also a convert to Judaism, and that figures in the title of this album, Isaiah, named after the Hebrew prophet found in the Old Testament. It also figures into some of the music itself. And in this group, the Pan-Asian Chamber Jazz Ensemble, Meg Okura works with, among others, Ann Drummond, the flutist, and Sam Sadigursky on bass clarinet and other reeds. David Smith is the trumpeter. Brian Marcella is the pianist, who you heard to great advantage on that particular piece. And just before that, the recording called Wellspring from Do-Yong Kim, who plays the geukum, which is a South Korean zither instrument. I believe it's 13 strings. She is certainly someone who is developing extended techniques on that instrument to come up with some sounds that are not usually found in either South Korean music or jazz, and which are paired masterfully with the viola playing of Matt Maneri. Again, the album called Wellspring, and that will wrap things up this evening for me on Jazz Across America. Time to make way for all the more music that comes your way after 7 p.m. here at KSDS 88.3 on your FM dial. I'm Neil Tesser. I'll see you next week.

A jazz triumph for San Diego and for jazz lovers around the world. Our first ever California Coast Jazz Festival was a tremendous success. We celebrated the Miles Davis Centennial Celebration in great fashion, and we want to thank everyone who made it possible. To everyone who attended, volunteered, performed, supported, and celebrated with us, thank you. You helped make jazz history in San Diego. And the celebration isn't over. Miles 100 continues. Stay tuned to KSDS Jazz 88.3 to hear reactions from fans, stories from our hosts, and some unforgettable moments from this extraordinary celebration. 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
1: Oh, yeah, we got another edition here of Miles Davis's Electric Period. And this was one of the most controversial things. It came out in 1972. People couldn't really get into this one in the beginning, but it has since become a revered pioneer of rap, drum, and bass, and dub. And it was, like I said, it was ridiculed before he even hit the streets. And Miles was ahead of it. This was right after Bitches Brew. So people were looking more towards that. But this had more of a funk groove, a real funk groove. That's why he said it was on the corner. Getting into it. I'm Ron DeNevo, Jazz 88.3, as we celebrate the centennial birth of Miles Dewey Davis on the corner.

on the corner there with Miles. 1972, as we were saying, of that year in October. This was in between Live Evil that came out in 71. And on the back end of 72 came Black Beauty. But when this album came out, On the Corner, I mean, I had been a Miles Davis devotee since I was a kid at 10 years old in 1955, around about midnight. And I am one of those people, and I will admit, that I didn't give this a good listen, even though I went straight to Bitches Brew without any hesitation. I bought it unheard, unseen. And the first day, boom. But for some reason, I mean, this was very funky. It was James Brownish. It was a Parliament Funkadelic. And they all wish they could do this kind of stuff that Miles did because he's a musician. He had musicians on him. They knew how to play any kind of genre of music. And what always was the knock with the jazz musicians was, you know, they didn't have the raw intensity to get down in some R&B and funk. Miles, Herbie, John McLaughlin, they all found that way. And that's what tripped most people out with Miles. Here he was, not yet 20 years before after Kinda Blue, and he gets into this whole other genre that nobody ever heard like this. Nobody ever heard nothing like this. Amazing. And it's taken probably a decade because Columbia's record company failed on him to even promote it or target it to the African-American community, which he was trying to target, was Miles. You know, I want y'all to dance again to my music. And Columbia didn't understand it. Anyway, he went on. It didn't matter. It didn't matter what anybody said or anybody did or anything like that. If it didn't sell, they said it was a failure. It was commercially unsellable. All that was coming out on this particular session, On the Corner. Subsequently, this was Miles' last studio album in its entirety in the 1970s. Because up until 75, after 75, rather, he retired for 6 years. So there was no new studio albums. Everything else after this was live. On the Corner. We continue. Well, 100 years of Miles Dewey Davis celebrating his centennial birth on Jazz 88.3.

0: Yeah, that's Miles on the Corner, 1972. When this first came out, there was nothing on the album cover, not even a picture of Miles himself. It was pictures of caricatures of ghetto life, if you will. And that was what was depicted as On the Corner. Not even the personnel was listed. Miles wanted it that way because he didn't want any critics to say, well, that instrument was doing that and that instrument was doing that. He wanted clearly to be taken as it is, the music. And people did. And they said all kind of disparaging things about it at the time. But since, decades later, 20 years later or more, it has become one of the greatest albums of all time. Miles Davis on the Corner represented for Miles 100 Radio, KSDS Jazz 88.3. Ron DeNevo here with you. We'll have another electric installment. Stay close.
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0: Okay. T. Carson on piano. Joe Newman. Dennis McCrell. Now we'd like you to know our baritone saxophonist, Babe Clark, playing Lover.
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Thank you. You know, this Latin music is quite the thing now. Everybody's playing it and getting hits, too. But you know, I just can't get the feel of some of these melodies. You know, they call me Brother Jack for a reason. That's right, I'm real MacDuff's boy. And once you get that church in you, it's kind of hard to backslide all the way. But anyway, here's our version of the sanctified sample.

走避难，走避难，走避难，走避难，走避难，走避难，走避难，走避难。走避难，走避难。

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0: And that's the vibes of Victor Feldman, Sweet 16 and Duffel Coat. Great release, put out 1955 was the date on that. Recorded, first released on the British Tempo Records, and then put out on Contemporary label in 1958. Again, Victor Feldman and Sweet 16 alongside Tommy Pollard on the piano, and Phil Seaman joining in on the drums for the great Victor Feldman. Good morning, Jazz. My name is Chad Fox. Glad to have you along on this early morning. A couple of words and we'll get right back into the music.
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0: And we continue along now. Zoot Sims starting our next set of music. 1956 off of Zoot. This is Swim Jim.

Charles Lloyd on Jazz FM 88.3 and wherever you are at jazz88.org. From his ECM release in 1998, Voice in the Night, we took the title track from that with John Abercrombie on guitar, Dave Holland bass, and Billy Higgins on the drums. The great Charles Lloyd. Great Jazz Radio is right here in the heart of downtown San Diego at City College, Jazz FM 88.3 KSDS San Diego.

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Pianist Donald Vega from a 2008 date for Tomorrow's Indian Summer alongside Lewis Nash on the drums and David Grossman on bass. It's time now for Coffee with the Chairman.

0: lot of coffee.
1: 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It's our double dose of Frank Sinatra. First, we're going to start with the selection from the album Point of No Return. That was Sinatra's final original recordings with Capitol Records before he moved on to his own imprint Reprise. He had a little bit more artistic freedom with those recordings. We're going to go with Point of No Return and These Foolish Things Remind Me of You. And then we'll go to the Reprise selection from All Alone. And the song is ended, but the melody lingers on. It's Coffee with the Chairman right here on Jazz 88.3.

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0: And that's music there from Gene Krupa, the great drummer. And that was a date that was taken during some of the last years of his life, as he had more than his fair share of health problems. But despite all that he went through, he was able to provide some inspired performances here and there. And that was one of them, April 17th, 1973, live at the New School in New York City, and As Long As I Live, joined by Eddie Hsu there on tenor saxophone and John Bunch on piano, again for the great drummer Gene Krupa. Also in that set of music, we took something from Milt Jackson's Plenty, Plenty Soul, 1957, featuring Horace Silver on piano, Oscar Pettiford bass, and Connie Kay on the drums. Sermonette was the selection we took from that. And then we opened up things with Broken Dreams off of the album What a Little Moonlight Can Do from the Lou Tobacken Quartet.
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0: 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So glad you chose Jazz 88.3 to get your day started. We're going to get in our next set started with Gilbert Castellanos now. This comes from a 2005 release from Underground. It's Big Bad Wolf right here on Jazz 88.3.

Ronnie Ball in Citrus Season, all about Ronnie. 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

0: And that's music there from drummer Jay Lawrence off of the collection Thermal Strut, Tell Me a Bedtime Story, a trio setting that featured Tamir Hendelman on piano and Lynn Seaton on the bass. Pharoah Sanders out in front of that off of the release Africa, which is a tribute album to the great jazz giant John Coltrane, recorded in 1987 on the timeless imprint Heart to Heart, featuring John Hicks on piano, Curtis Lundy bass, and Idris Muhammad on the drums. And then we got things started with Doug McDonald and the LA All-Stars, Overtones and Blues by Eight. 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My name is Chad Fox. 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
0: Ted Rosenthal now from Rosenthology. 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

And that's great stuff there from Oliver Nelson, 1959. Meet Oliver Nelson and Passion Flower, Ray Bryant's piano, and featuring the trumpet of Kenny Dorm alongside Art Taylor on the drums for Oliver Nelson. In front of that one, a duet session from Bucky Pizzarelli and Scott Hamilton off of the Red Door Remember Zoot Sims release. We took a selection, Just You, Just Me. And then we opened up things with The Art of Herbie Nichols and Step Tempest. We continue along now. It's Freddie Hubbard's Open Sesame and But Beautiful right here on Jazz 88.3.

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3: And you've been listening to Good Morning Jazz. My name is Chad Fox. That about wraps things up for me this morning. Enjoyed playing the music for you. Hope you enjoy the rest of your day. Jazz with Gary coming up at the top of the hour. I'll leave you with one from Red Holloway. This comes off of Brother Red, originally released as Cooking Together on the Prestige imprint, 1964, joined by Brother Jack McDuff on the organ, Wilford Millbrooks on bass, George Benson guitar, and Joe Dukes on the drums. It's Wives and Lovers on Jazz 88.3.

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Jimmy Cleveland, Lee Konitz, Art Taylor, just to mention a few, the 19 pieces. New Rumba from Miles Ahead. Friday Morning Jazz. Good morning. I'm Gary Beck. Let's get started musically for the weekend. Dave Soniker's big band, Shifty Paradigms, Roundabout.

0: Drummer Jeff Hamilton, live at the Memphis Drum Shop soundstage back in 2025. His work called A New Chapter, Nail in Need. 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
1: Hi, this is Liz, and I'm a listener of KSDS. 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

0: Frank West, Opus and Swing, Kansas City Side, the tune. Kenny Burrell, Freddie Green, Eddie Jones, and Kenny Clark. Kansas City Side. Lester Young, Prez in there. Kansas City, The Sessions, and Good Morning Blues. And Kevin Mahogany, Another Time, Another Place. Parker's Mood in Kansas City. Cyrus Chestnut, the piano. Dave Stryker, guitar. Ben Wolf, bass. And Clarence Penn, drums. Kevin Mahogany. Parker's Mood, Kansas City.
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88.3 FM, Jeremy Pelt and his trumpet. Our community will not be erased from last year. Our Mother's Nature, Orrin Evans piano, Buster Williams bass, Lenny White drums. Last year, Miles from Miles 100 Radio, ESP, the album, Wayne Shorter on tenor, Herbie's piano, Ron Carter bass, and Tony Williams drums. The title selection from 1965. Friday Morning Jazz. I'm Gary Beck, Jazz 88, San Diego weather. Sunny, warm, and humid for the weekend. Coastal highs today, high 80s inland valleys, high 90s, another scorcher. North Park, 80 currently, Ocean Beach is 75, Mission Valley, 81 this hour, and La Mesa beginning to warm up at 92. Cassandra Wilson from Silver Pony, St. James and

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Miles 100 Radio for Friday morning. I'm Gary Bag, kind of blue. Cannonball Adderley, John Coltrane, Paul Chambers, Jimmy Cobb, and Bill Evans. All blues. Miles 100 Radio. One of the headliners this past weekend was John Faddis from Taringa. Here's the Baron.

0: Miles 100 Radio, Junior Mance at the piano, an outstanding version of Milestones from his disc of the same name, recorded back in 1997 at Toronto's Montreal Bistro, Don Thompson's bass, John Faddis, David Hazeltine, Kiyoshi Kitagawa, and Dion Parsons together from Taranga, and we heard The Baron.
1: A jazz triumph for San Diego and for jazz lovers around the world. 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
0: 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Denise Donatelli off her Whistling in the Dark.

0: Pamathini with Lyle Mays and 7 Days. 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

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Three for you. When Lights Are Low, John Lewis Piano, Percy Heath Bass, and Max Roach Drums, all the way back to 1953. And Old Devil Moon, known as that big, bright red moon last night. Or Silver Piano, Percy Heath Bass, and Art Blakey's Drums, a year later, 1954, at Belltone Studios. And Moon Dreams, Birth of the Cool, Miles, J.J. Johnson's trombone, Lee Konitz on alto, Jerry Mulligan's baritone, John Lewis piano, Max Roach drums, March of 1950 from Birth of the Cool, Moon Dreams. Friday morning jazz, Gary Beck and you, Jazz 88, San Diego weather sunny, warm and humid for the weekend. Coastal highs today, high 80s, inland valleys, high 90s. Coronado, you're 78 this hour. Solana Beach at 76. Rancho Penasquitas, really sizzling at 94. And Chula Vista at 85 currently. 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

0: Kenny Burrell at 88.3 FM, Blue Lights Volume 1, the collection recorded at the Manhattan Towers. Yes, Baby, the track. Personnel of Lewis Smith's trumpet, the two tenors, Junior Cook and Tina Brooks, Duke Jordan's piano, Sam Jones' bass, and Art Blakey behind the kit. Yes, Baby. 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The concert is led by Gilbert Castellanos, featuring the 17-piece KSDS Orchestra. It's an evening celebration. 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

From 2002, David Fathead Newman from his Gift release. And Lady Day, Brian Karen's Vibe Work, Winard Harper drums, John Hicks piano, Buster Williams bass. Lady Day, Stanley Turrentine, Do You Have Any Sugar for Mr. T. And Favorite Heart, and Miles, Night in Tunisia. From a session in 1955, Red Garland's piano, Oscar Pettiford's bass, and Philly Joe Jones drums. And speaking of Lady Day, I didn't know what time it was.

Billy, I didn't know what time it was. Ben Webster's great tenor, Harry Sweets Edison's trumpet, and Barney Kessel's guitar on those solos. Didn't know what time it was. That's it. Does it for me, Gary Beck, for this Friday morning. Have yourselves a good, safe weekend. Find that cool spot. Take care of one another. Happy birthday, Harpo. And Scott Hamilton taking us out. Radio City. Enjoy that day and weekend, San Diego.

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Larry Murray with you. 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

0: San Diego's Jazz, 88.3 Miles 100 Radio. That would be Carmen Lundy from her release called Changes. What we heard was To Be Loved By You. Emmett Cohen, before that, from Universal Truth. We heard the Thelonious Monk tune, Well, You'd Eaten. Emmett's on the piano. He's being joined by Jeremy Pelt on trumpet, Ron Carter bass, and Joe Farnsworth on the drums from a release called Universal Truth from the New Library here at San Diego Jazz 88.3. Mike DeRobo, from his release Way Out Northwest, started off the show today. Better style than me. And he did the tune called 1-4 Mabes. Mike DeRobo doing the alto sax work. It was Tilden Webb on piano, Jody Prusnik on bass, and Jesse Cahill on the drums. 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
1: I'm Steve Kovach. I started listening to KSDS up in Washington State and moved to Carlsbad recently. And the Kind of Blue concert was certainly a milestone for me to have all these great musicians play this great, great music. I can go home and die now, but I'm not going to. And the Milestones concert before this one was also, it's all just been top-notch, A1, number one. It's the best.
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0: Here's Kenny Drew to start off our next music set from the release called Trio, Quartet, and Quintet. Here's a tune called This Is New. 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

San Diego's Jazz at 88.3, Miles 100 Radio, Wayne Shorter on the soprano saxophone. This is from a release called Footprints, the life and music of Wayne Shorter. It's a compilation featuring a lot of different people from a lot of different recordings. And what we heard was Mahogany Bird. Ahead of that, we heard from Donald Brown. Donald Brown from Send One Your Love, and we heard a tune called Blues for Harold. Donald's on piano, Charnette Moffett on bass with Louis Nash on the drums from 1992. And I see here that there's Kenny Drew, started us all off. Now, this is from a release again called Trio, Quartet, and Quintet. And we heard the tune called This Is New. Donald Byrd, Hank Mobley, Wilbur Ware, and G.T. Hogan on trumpet, tenor sax, bass, and drums from 1957. Kenny Drew born on this day. It was in New York City. The year was 1928. 18 now before the hour, 1 o'clock. Larry Murray playing the jazz for you. This is Midday Jazz in the Afternoon. Here's my Mark Winkler to start off this next music set. Mark from his release called Love Comes First. And the tune, Fame Adjusted. San Diego's Jazz 88.3.

0: San Diego's Jazz 88.3 Miles 100 Radio. That would be Louis Belson's Big Band Explosion. The Art of the Chart, the name of the release. What we heard was The Intimacy of the Blues. Louis on drum leading the big band, and it was a Tommy Newsom arrangement. Anthony Branker ahead of that, Anthony in Accent. What we heard was a tune called Little Rascal. And this is from a release called Together. And composer and arranger, Anthony Branker, born on this day in 1958. We began with Mark Winkler, his new release called Love Comes First. We heard Fame Adjacent. It's about 1 minute after the hour of 1 o'clock. 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We're broadcasting from the campus of City College. This is member-supported KSDS San Diego, a broadcast service of the San Diego Community College District. Larry Murray with you. It is midday jazz in the afternoon. It's now time for Count Basie and the 1 o'clock jump. 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

San Diego's Jazz 88.3, Count Basie and his orchestra, Basie in Europe, and we just heard a tune called Basie. The 1 o'clock jump is a daily feature of Midday Jazz in the afternoon, and it's made possible by Big Front Door Deli in University Heights. 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

0: San Diego's Jazz 88.3 Miles 100 Radio. That was Larry Golding's trio. Light Blue, the name of the release. What we heard was Ant Dance. Larry on the organ, Peter Bernstein on guitar, and Bill Stewart on the drums from 1992. Ahead of that, we heard from Jim Rotundi from a release called The Pleasure Dome. And the tune we heard was called Hush. Jim's on trumpet and flugelhorn. We had Jesse Davis on the alto saxophone with Ray Drummond bass. Joe Farnsworth on the drums and David Hazeltine on piano from 2003. And Jim Rotundi, also born on this day in Butte, Montana. The year was 1962. And of course, we began with the 1 o'clock jump, Count Basie and his orchestra. And we just heard a tune called Basie. It is now 21 minutes after the hour of 1 o'clock. And we have more coming up for you in just a moment here on San Diego's Jazz 88.3.
1: 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I'm a listener to KSDS, and I had the pleasure of attending Jazz Goes to Broadway show at the Joan at the New Cigna Theater. And it was an astonishing performance. 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And it just gave me a new perspective on songs that I've heard for years and had the songs reimagined in an exciting way. So I would encourage you to attend the Jazz Goes to Broadway series that has a number of shows remaining, and hope you can join us for the next concert in the series.
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0: 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The concert is led by Gilbert Castellanos, featuring the 17-piece KSDS Orchestra. It's an evening celebrating the groundbreaking fusion of jazz and Afro-Cuban music, pioneered by Miles Davis, Sonny Rollins, and Dizzy Gillespie. 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

0: San Diego's Jazz FM 88.3 miles, 100 radio, John Coltrane from the Bethlehem Years compilation. This is from the year 1957, disc number two, and what we heard was a tune called Pristine. Pete Jolly ahead of that, Pete in a quiet mood. This is from his release called Yours Truly, and You Stepped Out of a Dream. Chuck Berghofer and Nick Martinez there on bass and drums, respectively. Miles Davis started us all off, and this also from the Complete Prestige recordings called Compulsion, and what we heard was Old Devil Moon. Miles on trumpet, Horace Silver, Percy Heath, Art Blakey, piano, bass, and drums, 1954.
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0: Larry Murray playing the jazz for you in waning moments of midday jazz in the afternoon. Karen Allison starts off this next music set. This is from her release called From Paris to Rio and Samba Serva. 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

San Diego's Jazz 88.3, Regina Carter on the violin. This is from a release called Rhythms of the Heart, and what we heard was Our Delight. Kenny Barron's on piano. We had Rodney Jones guitar, Peter Washington bass, and Richard Bona doing some electric bass and percussion. We had Louis Nash on drums and Myra Casales on percussion from 1998. And again, Karen Allison from Paris to Rio, we heard the Samba Sarava. That's going to do it for me. Stay tuned for Ron DeNevo in the Drive. He's coming up next. And I'm going to leave you with Donald Byrd from Byrd in Paradise, Volume 1, a little tune called Flute Blues. Have a wonderful weekend. Don't text and drive. Don't drink and drive. You're not that good. We're going to see you here on Monday around noon. We'll do it all again differently right here on San Diego's Jazz FM, 88.3 Miles 100 Radio.

0: Bobby Jasper. Douglas Martin. Thank you. At this time,
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It's all about smoking. Eddie Lockjaw Davis. Shirley Scott, they used to get together quite frequently on some prestige grooves like that one. And grooving on some Pennies from Heaven. That's the Jaws. Eddie Lockjaw Davis tenor and Shirley Scott on the organ there early on. And Chuck Israel and his jazz orchestra, Joyful Noise, it's called, doing mostly the compositions of the great Horace Silver. One there to open things up for the Friday is some home cooking. Right here at Jazz 88.3, cooking right now. There's Wes Montgomery, finger picking. The Needful here with you for the afternoon and some Billy's Bounce.

0: Yeah, I got to find that angel. Cassandra Wilson there from She Who Weeps. Nice swinging tune there. Aretha Franklin's sister wrote that. Carolyn Franklin, Angel. And Aretha, firstly, she recorded it. Great tune. Like the way that Cassandra does it there, huh? Swinging it. And Wes Montgomery from Finger Picking and got into Charlie Parker's Billy's Bounce for the great Wes there. Featured the young Freddie Hubbard. Goes back to, I don't know if Freddie recorded that early, 57. But they were from Indianapolis, so he was a young kid. With Wes and Eddie Lockjaw Davis, we told you about that one from Shirley Scott, Smoking and Pennies from Heaven, and Open Things Up, Some Home Cooking, Chuck Israels. All that for you right here on San Diego's Jazz 88.3 on the Friday afternoon. 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
1: This is Bruce Silva. 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
0: 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Chris Boaty, some nice mellow sounds on a jazz cruise. How about some hot bossa from Kenny Burrell on Miles 100 Radio for Jazz 88.3?

Yeah, San Diego Jazz 88.3. That's violinist Maureen Chow and the quartet featuring Ronnie Whitaker there and Sean Dobbins and Rick Rowe on the quartet side for Alegria. Happiness and joy is what it means. Maureen Choi, good player. Violinist and Dave Pike, the groove on it. Always had a nice bossa groove on the vibes is Dave Pike. Matter of fact, he lived right here in San Diego County for a number of decades. That's from his Carnivals for Dave Pike. And Sambolero is taken from that track there. Hot Bossa began it with Kenny Burrell. Goes back a ways there for the Chess imprint. Some Hot Bossa. Nice groove there for the guitar of Kenny Burrell. And it was Chris McGregor's Brotherhood of Breath from The Pianist. Had many elements in that. Sounded a little South African and Trinidadian elements. And it's called Country Cooking. It was Country Cooking there. Pianist Chris McGregor and his Brotherhood of Breath. Right here at San Diego Jazz 88.3, keeping it real on Miles 100 on this Friday, getting ready for a great weekend. It's cooled down, but it'll still be warm and hot. Let's go Out of This World, Marlena Shaw.

0: That's Nancy Banks, the late composer, arranger. She was good. She was always based in New York. That's called Waves of Peace, the Sessionary Invitation. So many people have put arrangements on that tune. Invitation. Featured the alto out front of Craig Bailey for Nancy Banks. Marlena Shaw, the late, from her Dangerous and Out of This World.
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Yeah, San Diego Jazz 88.3 Miles 100 Radio, opening things up for the 3 o'clock on the Friday afternoon. Hope you're enjoying it. That's Big Don Braden with the tenor saxophone from his Organic, featuring some great organs from Jack McDuff, the captain there. Also, Larry Golding's doing some organ work on this session. And Cecil Brooks III on drums, Winard Harper too, sharing it with Lena Parker, doing the percussion work there for Big Don Braden on tenor. Just wanted to tell you that Larry Golden was on that date and giving him a birthday shout out of Boston, Mass, the pianist and organist. Larry Golden's on this day from 68. All happening on the Friday. Denifa here with you on the drive for the afternoon. Brian Lynch, the trumpeter, as he gives tribute to the trumpet masters. Here's one opening statement.

0: Yeah, San Diego Jazz 88.3. That is Hank Mobley, the second message. He had Kenny Dorham trumpet, the piano, Walter Busher, Bishop, and Doug Watkins doing the bass work and the drums of Art Taylor for Hank. One of those prestige sessions there called The Latest. That was done in 56. Didn't come out on the streets until 57. It was amazing how Rudy Van Gelder, the engineer, what he was actually was a producer. They didn't call him that. He was just the engineer. He engineered most of the sets. But he had a unique way of, you would know that it was either a prestige recording or a Blue Note recording of sometimes the same musicians. But you would know it was a different groove on those grooves. It was amazing. Brian Lynch, before that, tribute to the trumpet masters, the late Mulgrew Miller on piano, the bass, or the Essiet on the bass, and Carl Allen drums for that. Right here at San Diego's Jazz 88.3 Miles 100 Radio. See what's happening with cars.
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That's the outdoor plaza near the A&D buildings just off A Street. 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International Overdose Awareness Day, this Monday, 11 to 2 at Schwartz Square.

Yeah, San Diego Jazz 88.3. That's interesting. That's Bob Belden putting this together with Ron Carter doing the bass work, T.S. Monk on drums, and Don Sickler doing the trumpet there. It's called Evidence, that Monk tune called Bob Belden's Shades of Blue, the project. Bob Belden, the late Bob Belden, always put things together, arrangements. That was interesting on that one. Thelonious Monk, the composer of that album, and his Criss Cross. Actually, it's taken from the album Criss Cross back in 63. Charlie Rouse, tenor. John Orr, bass. And Frankie Dunlap, drums for the legendary Thelonious Monk piano. The composer and much more. But boy, was he a composer. Hoo-hoo. Since we're going that way on Jazz 88.3 for Miles 100 Radio, somebody you don't hear enough of, and he was great, still great. It's not gone. But you don't hear enough of him. And that's Archie Shepp. Conversations from Big Fred.

0: Where you been? I told you to come home on time. Where you been?
1: 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You got to come on home again. Oh, Hammer. You've been gone too long. I just had to write you a pretty song. A pretty song. A pretty song.

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What does my purpose involve? Do we live but to die, or can the puzzle be solved? What have I done up to now? Could it be all done in vain?

Yeah, San Diego Jazz 88.3. That was a different kind of groove for Horace Silver at the time in 1970 for a Blue Note session. Late there, the United States of Mind. It was a two-record set, now two-disc set. Soul Searching there. We used some vocals. That was Solomon Bay out front there on Soul Searching. And Horace was on the keys on that, electric piano. One of the first times he used that recording-wise. Randy Brecker, trumpet, tenor George Coleman, and Bob Cranshaw doing the bass and drums of Mickey Roker there for the United States of Mind. Soul Searching. Don Patterson, big Don Patterson on the organ, steady coming at you, where he had Jimmy Heath on tenor, the great Pat Martino doing the guitar, Albert Tudor Heath on drums, Philadelphia Cats, and These Are Soulful Days, something that Lee Morgan recorded early on. Nice rendition there, something that... Archie, you never knew what Archie was going to do, but he always did something that was unique and progressive. That was his Conversations session. He had Cahill El-Zabar doing drums, Ari Brown piano, and Malachi Favors on the bass. Archie on vocal for Big Fred. All right. Right here, San Diego Jazz 88.3 and Miles 100 Radio, taking you into the foe with Mark Buscelli and his big band, Open Up Your Heart.

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And I Thought About You. Miles Davis there, that 1964, the complete concert, Four and More, My Funny Valentine. And I Thought About You. That great concert and that great time. Right here at San Diego Jazz 88.3, Miles 100 Radio, keeping it 100 for you. Getting into some Dave here. Some Dave Brubeck, some summer song on Jazz 88.3.

0: That was such a great session with Tony Bennett and Bill Evans. Tony Bennett and Bill Evans' album. And the song, putting the lyrics to the great composition of Bill's, Waltz for Debbie. There was a Debbie. He was inspired by his niece playing in the yard. So he wrote Bill Evans, Waltz for Debbie, and it came about. It's a classic. Dave Brubeck went back to Germany at Brandenburg Gate. It's called Brandenburg Gate Revisited. Put the symphony to it on Summer Song, along with Paul Desmond. That was nice. Right here in San Diego, Jazz 88.3 in the afternoon. A couple here for you.
1: I'm Jerry, Los Angeles, West LA. Thank you. Oh, it's been incredible musicians with 12 different concerts in the 3 days. So we've been going from 9 a.m. till 10 o'clock at night, 3 days in a row. So it's been work, but it's been good. It's been great. And my wife is a super jazz fan. They had film programs, interviews, panel discussions. It covers a lot. You can learn something and enjoy at the same time.
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0: Once again, thank everybody for coming out last weekend. I can't believe a week has gone by that quickly for celebrating the Miles Davis Festival. As we celebrate continually, 100 Days of Miles, and we have 100 Days of Miles Radio. 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Info and tickets can be found at sandiegosymphony.org. All right. Here's Toots Thielemans doing his version of Someday My Prince Will Come, Miles 100 Radio.

0: I would give train the little chords like that to play, you know, and with just one sound. 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

Yeah, San Diego Jazz 88.3, a good groove there from Rob Thorson and Joshua White, based right here in San Diego, world-class players. It's from Rob's Bass is the Space, and their version of Someday My Prince Will Come, with Joshua White on keys there. Nice. And Toots Thielemans' version live in the Netherlands with the late Joe Pass guitar and the late Niels Henning Arstad Pedersen. They were at the 1980 North Sea Jazz Festival on Someday My Prince Will Come. Right here at San Diego Jazz 88.3 on this Friday afternoon, Denifo here with you on the Jazz Radio with Miles 100 Radio, keeping it 100. We're going to let it ride. This was a cat that was with us last weekend, too, at the Miles Davis Jazz Celebration Festival concert, Nicholas Payton.

one is. Clock's running down, trouble's drumming. 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

Yeah, man. Yeah. Al was live in the Netherlands back in 2011. I believe that was one of his last live dates recorded in the Netherlands with some Dutch musicians, a whole big band there. And Scoot Your Booty. I got to scoot my booty on out of here. And before that, we heard Something Nice of Nicholas Payton. I love this brand new album, Triun, with Esperanza Spalding from Nicholas Let It Ride from the trumpeter. He's recorded that once before, which is, both of them are great. Putting a little lyrics to it is even greater. But that's it for me for this week on Miles 100 Radio. Always an experience throughout the week as we've been doing this. And we'll go home with Miles because it's about that time. Coming up next is Jazz Across America with Kermit Ruffins coming your way next. It'll be coming your way right there at 5 o'clock directly. Miles, as we say, peace out, San Diego. Peace out to the world. And there is enough time for peace.

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KSDS Jazz across America. We are live. Happy Friday, y'all. All aboard. 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Yours truly, Kermit Ruffins. 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And here's Drop Me Off.